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0: 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High of 99. We're going to go ahead and bump that up. I'm tired of saying that. Going to be high of 100 this afternoon. They're probably worse than that. My man Larry in Kings Mountain standing by. Answer wrong and win for our final four-pack of Monster Jam tickets.
1: And coming up later on this morning, more winning is on the way. Tim McGraw will be at Tree Line Amphitheater on August 14th. We will give you those tickets and qualify you for that VIP package upgrade.
0: Larry, the name of the game is Answer Wrong and Win. So, in other words, Larry, if you gave us any correct answers, what would happen?
2: I wouldn't win.
1: That's
0: no,
1: correct.
0: No. I said if you gave us any correct answers. Not even you can play this game.
1: I don't know what you're talking about. Just move on.
0: Larry, don't give us any right answers. Nothing but wrong answers, okay?
2: All right.
1: Okay, here we go. How many days are there in August?
2: Five.
1: Great.
0: Larry's catching on. Larry, what kind of animal is a St. Bernard?
1: What was the name of the NBC sitcom where friends hung out at a coffee shop a lot?
2: The Big Bang Theory.
0: It's hell of a coffee shop. All right, Larry, once more with feeling. The HVAC in your home does what?
2: Runs my dishwasher.
0: There you go. What else would it do?
1: Yeah. Well, congratulations, Larry. You've got this family four-pack of tickets for Monster Jam.
2: Oh, thank y'all. My kids are going to enjoy it.
0: If you got to be there by 7, you got 15 minutes to get there at 6:45 at Country 103.
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0: 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High today near 100. It's 78 now. Smartest person in the QC. Hi.
1: Hey, I am calling for the question.
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4: Charlotte traffic.
5: Northbound lanes on I-85 leaving Gastonia heading toward uptown Charlotte. Traffic starting to pick up just a little bit. Other than that, a nice smooth and easy traffic flow on your early Friday. Providence Road West at Lancaster Highway, a traffic control malfunction persists. Bentley Place at Eastway Drive, an injury accident. Joey D, Charlotte traffic.
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0: I got that.
1: You got that. 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
0: Yeah. I think she's got two tickets to Texas.
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0: Whoever's involved in the writing.
1: 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Are we way off on this? Or do you hear it like we do? 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

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If you've been following the World Cup, it comes to an end this weekend. 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
1: Even though he's on vacation, he supplies. Did you miss Ask Captain Jim earlier this morning? We got it for you inside the next 6 minutes. 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

0: 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Ask Captain Jim. 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We got it coming up for you in seconds.
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4: Charlotte traffic.
8: The earlier accidents on I-85 seem to have been cleared up, as it's smooth sailing on the majors and interstates currently. A hit-and-run accident, Johnston Road at Pineville-Matthews Road, could delay you a little bit. Larwheel Lane at Harlan Street, a new crash there. And one more, Hamilton Road at Youngblood Road. Joey D., Charlotte traffic.
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You think, Joey, why do you care about National Tattoo Day? You don't have any tattoos. Well, I'll tell you why about 12 minutes from right now.

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I am Joey B. National Tattoo Day. You're like, why do you care about tattoos, Joey? You have none. I will have one. I promise. When my Buffalo Bills win the Super Bowl. Yes, I am Bills Mafia, and I'm convinced we're going to win one. Shout out New Charlotte resident Sean McDermott. Love you, coach. Go Bills!

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